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2: 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This is Sean still hanging out. And who do you hear on the stage behind me? Well, that's Braxton Keith. He's still going. And then next up is going to be Wiz Khalifa. And we are still hanging out here at the Y100 tent. We're still playing cornhole for prizes. If you want to stop on out, say hello to everybody and possibly win yourself, you know, koozies or a bandana. Or I think we have some of those shot glasses on necklaces. And lots to do here. Lots of food vendors. Lots of people selling merch. There is a fortune teller here. So if you want her to, you know, gaze into your future, good, bad, or indifferent, stop on by her tent. But most importantly, come on out and enjoy some good music. There's a lot of booze here, so, you know, that always helps. Although, you know, be careful. It is hot. Heat and alcohol can, you know, can be a combination. But it's still a fun time, so I'm going to be hanging out here for a little while longer. This is Sean with Y100 live from Crossroads 41.
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That's Kenny Chesney on Y100. Hello, this is Ollie. Are you looking for something fun to do tomorrow, considering that it is Packer Family Fun Night? Well, if you are, if you're looking for something to do before the game's going on, they are having a Packer Family Night drink and dinner stop at Stadium View Bar. And this is on Holmgren Way in Green Bay, Wisconsin. It's free for you to get in. You do have to pay for the drinks and the food, but it is happening from 4 p.m. until 7 p.m. They're having great food. 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It's going to be a great time, so if you get the chance, go ahead and stop by there. It's going to be an absolute blast. Again, Stadium View on Holmgren Way in Green Bay, Wisconsin, starting at 4 p.m. Chris Young now on Y100.

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1: All right, guys, come here at Crossroads 41. Yeah, we are still hanging out here, and there is lots to do, lots to see. I don't know if you heard me last time, but if you need anything in the way of windows, baths, kitchens, then there is somebody here for that. There's a fortune teller here as well if you want to, you know, see into your future. And then, of course, we're here, which is great, which is always a good time. So stop on by and say hi to us. And, yeah, enjoy all the food vendors that they got here, all the merchandise vendors that they got here, lots to see and do. So I'll check in with you one more time, hanging out live at Crossroads 41. 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
10: Hey, Y100, it's Ollie coming at you with your Northeast Wisconsin weather. It is currently 78 degrees out. It's going to be a low of 63 tonight. Tomorrow is going to be partly cloudy with a high of 85 and a low of 62. The humidity is going to be semi-high and the UV index is going to be very high. So remember, hydrate and sunscreen. Right now, George Burge and Luke Bryan on Y100.

0: girl.
1: Good evening, Y100. This is Ollie coming at you in the 8 p.m. hour. Me and a Beer by Chris Jansen. Country and She Knows It by Luke Bryan. And Painted You Pretty by Hudson Westbrook. But right now is Parker McCollum with Killin' Me on Y100.

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1: One more time, this is Sean live at Crossroads 41, hanging out here, listening to some music, having some food, lots of booze, lots of beer tents. Trust me, you will not have any problem finding one of those. I'm looking at a Coors trailer right next to me. So, see, all I had to do was just walk a few feet, boom, beer. Lots of porta potties too, you know, if that's important for you. You know, bladder issues, whatnot. They got you covered there, too. And food vendors, music, big acts and small. There were some smaller tents with some people playing some music. So, yeah, lots to do, lots to see. So come on out here, Crossroads 41. And, of course, tonight it is Zach Brown Band going to take the stage at 10 o'clock. That's what we're all waiting for tonight. So I will check in with you tomorrow, because, hey, guess where I'll be? I'll be here. This is Sean with
0: Y100. Y100 wants you to see more. Kip Moore.
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0: Live at the Calumet County Fair, September 6th. Don't worry, you'll have plenty of beer money at the show because Y100 has your tickets.
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Y100, have you gotten your tickets yet for Crossroads 41? Because if you haven't, you're about to miss out. There's only a couple more days left of Crossroads 41 going on in Oshkosh. There's so much to do. There's 29 artists going on three different stages. If you're looking to get tickets or go camping down there, go to xroads41.com in order to get tickets and buy spots for camping. And if you already have your tickets, download the Xroads 41 app. It has all the latest info for schedules, maps, food, and merch. 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

That's Hudson Westbrook on Y100. Hello, this is Ollie. Are you looking for something fun to do tomorrow before Packers Family Fun Night? Because if you are, Pope's Pizza, which is on Armed Force Drives in Green Bay, Wisconsin, is having a Kid Zone, which is a three-story tailgate party. 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It's for adults and kids just to go and have some fun. There's free hogwash juice with any kid's meal. It's a perfect stop for families before the big night at Lambeau. So if you are interested, again, that is Pope's Pizza. It's on Armed Forces Drive in Green Bay, Wisconsin. 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Right now, we have Miss Ella Langley with Be Her on Y100.

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10: Good evening, Y100. This is Ollie coming at you with your Northeast Wisconsin weather. Today, we are currently at 78 degrees. We're going to have a low of 63 this evening. Tomorrow's going to be partly cloudy. It's going to be a high of 85, a low of 62. Humidity and UV index is going to be high. So if you are one of the lucky ones that have gone to Crossroads or are planning to go to Crossroads, remember to hydrate and wear your sunscreen for tomorrow. That's going to be really important. Hydrate and sunscreen. And also, if you haven't had the chance to get your tickets for Crossroads 41 yet, you can go to xroads41.com and you can get your tickets on there and information if you're going to be camping there as well. But if you already have your tickets and you're looking to plan ahead a little bit, check out Xroads 41, the app, and you can get all the info for schedules, maps, food, and merch. So if you are interested, again, that is Xroads 41 app. And you know what? It's been a great time. Y100 has been down there today. They will continue to be down there for the next couple of days. It's been a really great event. So many amazing artists. I hope you guys have a beautiful rest of your week and a good evening. Right now, we got Russell Dickerson on Y100.

is Bailey Zimmerman on Y100. Good evening. This is Ollie coming at you in the 9 p.m. hour. Empty Words by Corey Kent. Change My Mind by Riley Green. And White Liar by Miranda Lambert. But right now is Lauren

Have you gotten your tickets for Crossroads 41 yet? Well, if you haven't, you're missing out on seeing your own Y100 DJs, because we are currently down there starting today and will be there through Saturday, August 8th. If you're interested, go to xroads41.com and you can get some tickets there. And if you already have your tickets, download the Xroads 41 app. It's going to have all the latest info, including schedules, maps, and all the food and merch info. There's going to be 29 artists on all three stages. So if you don't have your tickets yet, go get some. It's going to be a really hyped event. And of course, Y100 will be there enjoying the fun with you.

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That's Dylan Marlowe and Dylan Scott on Y100. Hello, this is Ollie. Have you attended a country music event this summer? Because if you have, you're going to love this fun fact. Wisconsin is one of the top-ranking states with the most attendees for country music events, aka concerts or festivals. I think that's really cool that we literally are one of the top-ranking states in this country for the most attendees. How cool is that? And, you know, if you haven't had the chance to go see an event this summer yet, check out Crossroads 41, and you can...

KY100, are you interested in winning tickets to see Garth Brooks live? Because he just added a new stop on his Blame It All on My Roots tour in Chicagoland. If you're interested in catching him at the Allstate Arena September 11th and the 12th, tickets are going on sale on Friday at 10 a.m. However, Shotgun and Nat are having a chance for you to win tickets before they even go on sale. So if you're interested, tune in to Y100 for your chance to win.

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Langley on Y100. Hello, this is Ollie. Are you looking for something fun to do this weekend with maybe your significant other, you by yourself, or with some friends? Because if you are, Let Me Be Frank Productions is putting on a hilarious show. It's called the Ding Ling Brothers Circus, and they already have their show tonight, so they're probably finishing up actually as I speak, but they have more show times tomorrow all the way through Sunday. It's a hilarious show about the Ding Ling Brothers and how they're trying to find fresh new acts for their circus. So they decide to hold some open auditions, and they definitely get some interesting characters looking to put on their acts. So if you guys are interested, go to the Meyer Theater website or Let Me Be Frank Productions website to score yourself some tickets. Right now, Cole Swindle on Y100.

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Hello, this is Ollie, and coming up for you in the 10 p.m. hour, All the Pretty Girls by Kenny Chesney, All Summer Long by Kid Rock, and Horseback by Cody Johnson. But right now is Boston by Stella Lefty. On a

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Good evening, Y100. It's Ali. Did you know that Ella Langley is making Billboard history right now? For 16 consecutive weeks, her song, Choosin' Texas, has been on the Billboard Top 100 at number one for 16 consecutive weeks. I think that's amazing, don't you? I mean, that song is definitely stuck in my head all the time. I don't know about you guys, but it's definitely stuck in my head. And you can catch her here on Y100.

sir. It's a Daytona Airbrush t-shirt. Wondering who's gonna kiss who first. You know what I'm talking about. Hey baby, what you doing tonight? It's butterflies and Bud Lights. Under the stars and on the stripes.

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100, are you interested in scoring tickets to the Garth Brooks' new stop on his Blame It All on My Roots tour? Because he just added a new stop in Chicagoland. You can catch him at the Allstate Arena September 11th and the 12th. Tickets are going on sale this Friday at 10 a.m. However, Shotgun and Nat are going to give you a chance to win tickets before they even go on sale. 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
3: He's a ranch hand in a pinch, man. Hotter than the red on the cattle brand. Cause she's a gold digger with a quick trigger. A cast iron skillet swinging lid flipper. 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

That's Chris Young with Young Love and Saturday Nights on Y100. Good evening. This is Ollie coming at you in the 11 p.m. hour. Say So by Dan and Shay, Small Town USA by Justin Moore, and Loving Life Again by Ella Langley. Right now is Zach Top, South of Sanity on Y100.

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KY100, have you gotten your tickets yet for Crossroads 41? If you haven't, you still have a chance to, because it's taking place in Oshkosh until Saturday the 8th. So that's this upcoming weekend. There's so much to do. There's 29 different artists across three different stages. If you want to go check them out, go to xroads41.com and you can buy tickets for going to the show and even camping if you're interested in doing that. Or if you already have your tickets, you can download the X-Rose 41 app, and it has all of the info you're going to need on where to go, for schedules, maps, and all the food and merch. So check it out, X-Rose 41.

That's Kenny Chesney on Y100. Hello, this is Ollie. And did you know that country music is taking over the Billboard Hot 100? So many of the songs on there are country music stars, and it's absolutely amazing. I mean, Shaboozey's on there with a bar song from 2024. Old Town Road is on there from 2019. Ella Langley, of course, Shoes in Texas from 2026. But there are so many on there that are amazing country music artists that are just staying on there for a really, really long time. So if you guys are interested, go check it out and see if your favorite artist made their list, because honestly, I'm pretty sure they did. Again, there's so many to

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That's Russell Dickerson on Y100. This is Ollie. If you're looking for something fun to do as we are ending the 6th and heading into the 7th, there is a food truck Friday happening at the Brown County Library off of Pine Street. It's free to attend, but you do have to purchase food from the food truck. It's happening from 11:30 a.m. until 1:30 p.m. And if you want to skip out maybe during your lunch break, go get yourself some food from the food truck. If you're close to there, definitely go check it out. It sounds really good.

0: y'all. This is Luke Bryan. Luke Bryan. And this is my new song, Country and She Knows It. It's a great song to kick the summer off.
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7: I'm Becca, and here's what's happening this week in Nashville. Jelly Roll just revealed that he is going to be stepping away for a little while to take care of himself. Now, I don't think he's going to completely stop working, but on the second to the last show of the big Post Malone Stadium tour, he told the crowd, "This has truly been a lifetime experience for me, and in a couple of nights I go to Colorado Springs and do my last show for a year or two. I'm fixing to take some time off and heal. Thank you for the opportunity." And of course, Jelly Roll just finalized his divorce from Bunny XO after 10 years of marriage, so that may be contributing to Jelly Roll's decision to take some time off the road to heal. Shane Proffitt is climbing the charts with his latest song, Long Live Country. And when I talked to Shane about what he likes to do when he's not touring, his answer pretty much sounded like his latest song.
8: When I'm off the road, chances are I'm on a golf course, slicing golf balls, slinging them into the woods. I'm not a very good golfer, but I enjoy it. And hunting and fishing, hands down, I'll either be in the woods or on the water. I love anything from bass fishing, bluegill, catfish, to shooting bucks, killing ducks, gigging frogs. That's my life, and that's what I enjoy. It gives me a peace of mind and a little bit of a reality check.
7: And that's what's happening this week in Nashville. And here's Shane Proffitt with Long Live Country, brought to you by Triple Tiger

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6: I'm Becca, and here's what's happening this week in Nashville. Jelly Roll just revealed that he is going to be stepping away for a little while to take care of himself. Now, I don't think he's going to completely stop working, but on the second to the last show of the big Post Malone Stadium tour, he told the crowd, "This has truly been a lifetime experience for me, and in a couple of nights I go to Colorado Springs and do my last show for a year or two. I'm fixing to take some time off and heal. Thank you for the opportunity." And of course, Jelly Roll just finalized his divorce from Bunny XO after 10 years of marriage, so that may be contributing to Jelly Roll's decision to take some time off the road to heal. Shane Proffitt is climbing the charts with his latest song, Long Live Country. And when I talked to Shane about what he likes to do when he's not touring, his answer pretty much sounded like his latest song.
7: When I'm off the road, chances are I'm on a golf course, slicing golf balls, slinging them into the woods. I'm not a very good golfer, but I enjoy it. And hunting and fishing, hands down, I'll either be in the woods or on the water. I love anything from bass fishing, bluegill, catfish, to shooting bucks, killing ducks, gigging frogs. That's my life, and that's what I enjoy. It gives me a peace of mind and a little bit of a reality check.
6: And that's what's happening this week in Nashville. And here's Shane Proffitt with Long Live Country, brought to you by Triple Tiger Brothers.

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0: 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It's Tyler Hubbard. Here's my new song, Land.
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0: Live at the Calumet County Fair, September 6th. 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
3: 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Thank you very much. In the sun, my truck in a field, and a girl in a red
0: 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Y100.
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2: I'm Becca, and here's what's happening this week in Nashville. Jelly Roll just revealed that he is going to be stepping away for a little while to take care of himself. Now, I don't think he's going to completely stop working, but on the second to the last show of the big Post Malone Stadium tour, he told the crowd, "This has truly been a lifetime experience for me, and in a couple of nights I go to Colorado Springs and do my last show for a year or two. I'm fixing to take some time off and heal. Thank you for the opportunity." And of course, Jelly Roll just finalized his divorce from Bunny XO after 10 years of marriage, so that may be contributing to Jelly Roll's decision to take some time off the road to heal. Shane Proffitt is climbing the charts with his latest song, Long Live Country. And when I talked to Shane about what he likes to do when he's not touring, his answer pretty much sounded like his latest song.
3: When I'm off the road, chances are I'm on a golf course, slicing golf balls, slinging them into the woods. I'm not a very good golfer, but I enjoy it. And hunting and fishing, hands down, I'll either be in the woods or on the water. I love anything from bass fishing, bluegill, catfish, to shooting bucks, killing ducks, gigging frogs. That's my life, and that's what I enjoy. It gives me a peace of mind and a little bit of a reality check.
2: And that's what's happening this week in Nashville. And here's Shane Proffitt with Long Live Country, brought to you by Triple Tiger Brands.

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1: Y100 just read an article here on USA Today on a survey who has the best fries, and it's not who you think. Del Taco has the best fries, according to this survey. McDonald's actually came in fourth. Here's Riley Green.
2: If you showed up, I wouldn't let you in. We've been down that road before.

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0: Hey, it's Chris Young, and you're about to hear my song, I Didn't Come Here to Leave. A big old party song. It makes me think of a lot of my buddies when we're just hanging out and having a good time.
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0: This isn't just a concert. It's one of the most stacked festival lineups of the summer. 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
1: Check it out. I got black coffee on the left. I got tantrum on the right. Do you have a phone book?
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1: Tantrum!
0: Tantrum! I've got 6 Red Bulls in already this morning, and I am ready to go.
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0: And we need it after a very, very late night last night at Crossroads 41.
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7: 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I want you to meet the 79th Alice in Dairyland Anastasia Pool.
8: I am originally from Port Washington, which is about a half hour north of Milwaukee, right on Lake Michigan. I spent a lot of time at my grandparents' nearby dairy farm and was active in 4-H with my own personal projects, including horse and pony and beef. And that passion just continued to grow. And I went to South Dakota State University for college. I earned 3 bachelor's degrees in animal science, agricultural leadership, and agricultural science, followed by my Master of Arts in Communication and Media Studies. After that, I got to work in the industry back in Wisconsin for about a year, and it has been so great to be home in Wisconsin.
7: From your master's degree that you want to incorporate as your year as Alice?
8: My master's project was creating a educational animal science focused podcast called Beyond Barns. And just getting to have some of that behind the scenes knowledge of how audio works has been really great in understanding and communicating with media partners. But as a whole, my master's program took a deep dive into maybe some other elements of how communication can be effective and efficient at the same time. So I'm looking forward to implementing that. And as a whole this year, when we're looking towards the 80th Alice in Dairyland, and I know we only just started, but I do, you know, there's exciting things coming up. So I'm really excited to focus on some history of not only the Alice in Dairyland program, but also all of Wisconsin agriculture and some events that I get to attend throughout the year.
7: As you look ahead, what are some of your future goals or things that you're excited about as Alice?
8: There are so many things that I am excited about. Some of the top ones include connecting with people all across the state, getting to connect with maybe some other consumers who aren't as familiar with some of our products, as well as industry tours. I am so excited to get behind the scenes and see what's happening with a variety of different commodities and products in Wisconsin. And all of the farmers that we talk to are so passionate about what they're doing and so excited to share their story.
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0: Shotgun and Nat here at Y100. That is Hudson Westbrook and Painted You Pretty.
1: Shotgun, you were out earlier this week. We had a local artist reach out to us saying that he wrote a song after the tornado in Menasha.
0: Yeah,
1: his name's Travis Michael, and Susan and I played it on the show on Tuesday, and he's on the phone right now. Hey, Travis, how are you?
2: I'm doing great, and how are you?
1: We're doing well.
2: Thank you guys so much for playing my song. I had such a reception for that song yesterday after you guys played it. I have a lot of friends and family that listen to you guys. So as soon as you guys played it, I had hundreds of messages. I need to say thank you. You guys are amazing. I didn't expect this song to take off like it did, and I'm just happy that it's helping people feel their feelings and make it through one of the roughest times in their life.
0: Sure.
1: Now you are from Appleton, right? You live in Appleton?
2: I'm originally from Appleton. Currently, I live in Nina. I live on Commercial Street, about a half a mile away from where the devastation is.
0: Gotcha. Okay. So how long did it take you to put the song together?
2: Really put my head to it all day Saturday. Sunday morning, I got up early, went outside to my garage where I do everything, and by 1 o'clock, I was ready to release it, and I didn't know how it would do because I left it raw. There's no auto-tune on that song. And I just wanted to be the most real song I ever made. Never expected it to take off like that, especially with it being a completely raw song with no auto-tune.
0: Sure.
1: You said that you wanted to help people kind of feel their feelings and put words to that. What was that like for you as a musician, kind of going through that process?
2: It was very heart-feeling because of the fact that I grew up in the path of devastation in Menasha. When I went back into that area later that day, and I seen like the old house that I grew up in, like the whole front of it was just smashed in, and people literally just sitting outside on their curbs, I knew something had to be done.
0: Yeah.
1: Well, it is a beautiful song, Travis, and after we played it, people texted in that they had goosebumps, and so you were putting words to lots of feelings.
2: I appreciate you guys.
0: Well, I know I didn't get a chance to hear it, and if you didn't get a chance to hear it as well, let's give it a spin here.
1: It's called Fox Valley Strong by Travis Michael. Don't hit

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0: Right, agreeing there was this girl. Y100, good morning. It's Shotgun and Nat.
1: Trevor is in Vegas getting ready to watch the Backstreet Boys tonight. Little jealous, not going to lie. So we're going to not do sports today and do I Don't Know Who Needs to Hear This.

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1: When I'm having a bad day, it picks me up.
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0: know, our community recently went through something so devastating like the Menasha tornado, and you're going to turn on the news really at any point, any day, and you're going to see everything that went wrong. You're going to see a lot of negativity, things that are going on around you. But so much went right today and nobody filmed it. Think about that. Somewhere a stranger returned a lost wallet. A nurse stayed a few minutes late to her job just to hold someone's hand. You had a feel-good Friday. Something brought joy to your face, a smile to your face. Good people are everywhere, quietly doing good things right now. And I love to think about just the world being in better hands than you might think. If you're just hearing a lot of negativity, just remember today that there's good people out there. And if the world's in good hands, remember, you've got a pair of those good hands too.
1: Number one for country and fun.
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5: Fully functioning dairy farm and learning laboratory. So we farm 175 acres. 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And then we have 60 milking cows. 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They are fed with a Lely Vector feeding system. So we have lots of different technologies. We have several different programs out here, like the dairy science and agribusiness. Also agronomy, which is focusing very heavily on precision agriculture.
4: She shares some of the new items that are happening this year at the farm.
5: 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We revamped it to really focus heavily on drones. 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
4: We've been talking about the North Central Technical College campus farm in Wausau, and that's your connection to agriculture. I'm Joanna Guza.
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0: Shotgun and Nat here at Y100 with Tucker Wetmore in 3-2-1. Last night, oh my gosh, you knew it was going to be good. It was even better than we expected. Zac Brown Band closing out night one of Crossroads 41.
1: One of my favorite country groups combined recently with one of my favorite shows on TV, Family Feud. So Zac Brown was on Celebrity Family Feud. This guy is so smart. Listen to this. We'll tell you why it's so important coming up.
2: 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If they use what dangerous animal?
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2: Name something you might be holding on your birthday.
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0: Let's go!
1: Incredible. If you know anything about the game of Family Feud, that last portion there, you've got such a short amount of time to guess, get as many points as you can on the board. And he made history.
0: He was the first person ever to guess the number one answer for all five questions. He got 195 points.
1: Woo!
0: So when his hot new wife, Kendra Scott, got out there, all she had to get was 5 points in order for them to win the $25,000.
1: Incredible. Incredible. And I love that game. And it's kind of like when we play One Song, One Second, $1,000 here on Y100. 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Your brain, you're just like in the hot seat and your brain is like not working as fast, right? But man, he did it.
0: He nailed it.
1: It was amazing.
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0: Another past Crossroads 41 performer right there. That is Dustin Lynch with Mackenzie Porter and Thinking About You. It was a good night last night.
1: It was so much fun.
0: Yeah.
1: My first Crossroads experience, and it was a blast.
0: Yeah. What was unexpected for you?
1: What was unexpected?
0: The scope? Just how big it is?
1: Well, I feel like you guys had prepared me for that,
0: yeah,
1: for sure. I don't know if there was anything, honestly, unexpected, but
0: right,
1: it was just, it was really awesome just to meet Y100 friends and who, like, sometimes I text with every morning,
0: right
1: at 31003, and it's like, oh, I'm putting a face to the name. I mean, that's always super fun, and just getting to hang.
0: Yeah.
1: It was awesome.
0: We had some surprises yesterday that were pretty fun. We'll talk about those a little bit later on in the show, but it was... It was a good day. It was a good day. Look forward to day number two.
1: Yeah, if you're there, stop by our tent. Say hi.
2: My name's John MacArthur, and I work this dirt.

0: We are less than 2 weeks away from her coming to town.
1: Woo-hoo.
0: Rush Center can't wait. It's Ella Langley and Be Her at Y100.
1: You got your Ella Fella shirt ready?
0: I do. I'll be wearing it proudly that night.
1: Mm-hmm. Oh, yeah? You're going to wear it to the show?
0: Yeah. Or is that bad?
1: Oh, I don't think that's bad. I think that's hilarious.
0: Okay.
1: Yeah.
0: You wouldn't let me look like a fool, would you?
1: I don't think so. You can't trust me on 3 hours of sleep, though.
0: That's
1: just sick. No, I think it's cute.
0: I had several people come up to me yesterday. Oh, my voice is cracking like I'm 13. I had several people come up to me yesterday, and they were like, all right, I need to check out your outfit, because you and Desiree were making fun of me yesterday, so.
1: Oh. Sorry.
0: Yeah.
1: Were we making fun?
0: You were making fun. Everybody's like, and you kept asking me if I was wearing jorts. I don't even own jorts. And jorts, by the way, are for women.
1: No, they're called jorts if they're for guys. Guys who wear jean shorts, those are jorts.
0: All right.
1: 100%. I'm glad you were. I complimented you on the lack of jorts. I don't make fun of you.
0: All right.
1: I am sorry that you felt attacked. I'm so sorry.
0: Several people that stopped by yesterday would disagree.
1: Okay, I'm so sorry.
0: But so, yeah, I don't know if I trust you about the Ella Fella shirt or not.
1: Okay. You should ask your several new fashion friends.
0: Apparently, I will. I will. If I see them today and they're judging my fit.
1: I will say, I encouraged you to wear your red, white, and blue overalls, which I know you own, which are you didn't wear, because they're at the campsite. Many, many, many, many, many, many men.
0: Hundreds.
1: Wearing those red, white, and blue overalls.
0: Yes.
1: I wouldn't have let you look like a fool.
0: Hundreds.
1: I was just trying to keep you on brand.
0: Yeah, there you go. There you go. Today is denim day, by the way. Denim on,
1: mm-hmm. denim on denim.
0: I just don't know if I understand the wisdom of wearing any kind of denim when it's 85 degrees.
1: Yeah, it is hot. Mm-hmm.
0: I mean, it was hot yesterday. It was hot yesterday. And it's going to be hotter today.
1: Mm-hmm.
0: But I have the denim.
1: But we're going to be there. We're going to be partying.
0: I have the denim. I'm wearing the denim.
1: We are encouraging you to ask us any questions you want about Crossroads. And Danielle just texted in wondering where the Y100 tent is. I did get a few texts last night, too, of people wondering where it was. So if you're looking at the stage at mm-hmm. Crossroads, it's to your left.
0: Yes.
1: On the side.
0: there's a huge tent over there called the Sometimes Stage. So like basically there's music going on the main stage, and then there's the Raised Rowdy stage, which is over by the VIP section, and then there's the Sometimes Stage, which is over by us on the left side there. And literally it's the Sometimes Stage. I think there's like a little Liney's display or something, and then us.
1: Then us, yep.
0: And you can't miss us.
1: Nope.
0: You can't miss us.
1: Mm-mm.
0: Although I do have to say, so if you see us, I always feel a little bad about this every year. But it's like if you see us and you see the big Y100 display, and it's like a raised tent.
1: Yeah.
0: And people will try to come walking up there. Unfortunately, the tent itself is for our Y100 advertisers.
1: Sure.
0: So if you're listening right now and you're like, man, I'd like to get in that tent. Hey, maybe buy some ads. Just saying. But that's like a VIP area for our, but that's also where you usually find us. Just come over there and just like wave or whatever. And
1: yeah, we'll come down.
0: We come down and we actually have like times planned today that we're going to be giving away. We've got some t-shirts. We've got some koozies. We've got some bandanas.
1: Mm-hmm.
0: We have many, many, many cups. I want the cups gone.
1: Yes.
0: I want the cups gone. Here's the thing. I said this yesterday. If I bring any cups back, everybody gets fired.
1: Oh. So I need one of you to take them all so I can keep my job, please.
0: Yes, that's right. If I bring any of those cups back, and I brought out like 5,000 of them, if any of those come back to the radio station, everybody loses their job.
1: I have two mouths to feed. Please take the cups.
0: So come up, take the cups.
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8: 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It's all-

0: Lauren Elena and Chase Matthew, All My Exes, Y100. Good morning. It's Shotgun and Nat running on very little sleep today. And I have to say, I actually have got like 2 hours, maybe 2.5 hours more sleep than Natalie today.
1: Yeah, I stayed a little bit later. Hannah lost her purse. Thankfully, somebody did end up finding it. She's going to be reunited with it today. But we, Rachel and I, were trying to help her look. And Rachel lost a wristband. So we were like retracing our steps. So I stayed longer than I was planning on, which means I got to hear Zach Brown Band longer than I was planning on. So that ended up great, but yeah, the loss of things, not so fun, but us girls banded together and tried to help each other out, but yes.
0: I do want to point out just quickly that I was already gone by then. Otherwise, I totally would have helped.
1: Yes. Shotgun did not know. He definitely would have helped too. But yeah, so running on little sleep, but it's funny. I always talk about like, yeah, we have to get up so early for the morning show. And then I run into people like, oh, I'm up listening to you because I'm up working out. And I'm like, you're up this early by choice?
0: That's right.
1: Really?
0: Yes.
1: Ugh, research is showing that you might want to prioritize sleep over exercise.
0: Really?
1: If you are someone who is stressed out.
0: Okay.
1: While exercise does give that stress somewhere to go, you're not really going to recover from that stress unless you prioritize your sleep.
0: Gotcha.
1: So sleep versus exercise, kind of one of those, it's like the what is it called? Told you, I'm tired. I can't think of what I'm trying to say.
0: I'm sorry.
1: Both too tired.
0: I wish I could help you, but I have no idea.
1: It's like a catch-22, right? If you don't get up, if that's your time to exercise and you don't get up, then you don't exercise and then you end up feeling crappy the rest of the day because you didn't exercise.
0: Sure.
1: But if you don't sleep, then you end up feeling crappy too. So apparently exercise is good to prioritize for long term, but in the short term, you are going to deplete your body more if you get up to exercise, if you lose sleep to exercise, than you would if you just slept.
0: So if I'm picking up what you're putting down, Shotgun and Nat are saying this morning, if you want to sleep in and not do that and not go do that workout today, Totally fine.
1: Give yourself a break.
0: Totally fine.
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0: it's important to be nice to them, fellas. They like that. It's Stella Lefty in Boston at Y100.
1: We've got the Hollywood Hoedown coming up after Kane Brown. I'll tell you, two famous actresses set to reprise their roles in a beloved show, and some more reality TV drama.

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1: The next Jurassic World movie is in need of a new director. Gareth Edwards, who directed last year's Jurassic World Rebirth, that was the one starring Scarlett Johansson and Jonathan Bailey. He has not been on my screen in too long. He has exited the franchise over what they're calling creative differences.
0: All right.
1: So looking for a new director if that project is going to move forward.
0: Is the creative difference that they've made 17 movies and there just really isn't any new stories to tell?
1: No more.
0: So only so many stories you can tell about dinosaurs.
1: Potentially. The Secret Lives of Mormon Wives Season 5 is coming after production was halted due to the Taylor Frankie Paul drama earlier this year. They were filming, if you recall, and that's when all the video was leaked of her throwing a stool at Dakota, it hitting her daughter. So then there were child abuse allegations and there was all these things going on. So they had halted filming, but they say has restarted. The season 5 will come later this year. However, it will be truncated with only 5 episodes. The series, though, as a whole, was renewed for 20 additional episodes for future seasons. So they think that's going to be split up like 10 for season 6, 10 for season 7.
0: All right.
1: Actresses Kaley Cuoco and Melissa Rauch are reprising their Big Bang Theory characters Penny and Bernadette for an episode of Stuart Fails to Save the Universe. Have you seen this one?
0: I've been watching the trailers for it. Yeah. I mean, it looks... Those were not my favorite characters of that show.
1: Sure.
0: But I like the premise of this. It looks like it's fun.
1: So the spinoff, if you're not familiar, this is a spinoff of the Big Bang Theory. It's all about Stuart, who was the comic book store owner from Big Bang, the comic book store that Sheldon would go to all the time. He's living in a multiversal Armageddon from something that Sheldon and Leonard accidentally created.
0: Right.
1: But the creators of the show say Penny and Bernadette are going to come back different. They're going to be older. It has been 7 years since their characters were last seen on screen. But also because of this whole Armageddon multiversal thing, it's going to be a different
0: version of them.
1: Different version of their characters. So yeah, it'll be interesting to see.
0: If you've, we've seen... And I don't know if these are just trailers for stuff to come, but we've seen Raj so
1: Raj
0: far.
1: Raj was there, yeah.
0: Yeah, I mean,
1: they're teasing more, you know, more actors to come, too, more familiar faces.
0: Yeah, so. Secret Lives of Mormon Wives are back for season 5. We need a new director to keep Jurassic Park alive. Stuart Saves the Universe is a refreshing take, and I love all of the cameos the other stars will make. The other stars will make.
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0: George Burge, Luke Bryan, Ride, Ride, Ride, Y100. Good morning. It's Shotgun and Nat. And before you know it, it will be back to school time again.
1: I know.
0: Now, your kids are not in the public school system, so your kids start early. When do they start?
1: They start, let's see, like the last week of August.
0: Okay.
1: Yeah. Is that 3 weeks already? Oh, goodness.
0: I know, and most of the schools will be starting right after Labor Day. Well, Labor Day's late this year, too, so so I don't know. Is that still the thing? If you guys are parents out there, you can go ahead and text in. I don't have kids, obviously, in high school or middle school or elementary school anymore. Mine are grown. So text us in here at 31003 and let us know where school starts for you. But it's that gets to be that time of year as summer starts winding down that parents start having the feels.
1: Yeah.
0: Yeah. How are you feeling?
1: I feel like there was still so much I wanted to do this summer that I didn't get to do.
0: Mm-hmm.
1: I am excited about being back into that routine, though.
0: Yeah, yeah.
1: Mm-hmm.
0: I think that a lot of parents think that they worry whether they're doing enough, especially in the summer.
1: Oh,
0: well, like you just said, there's a lot of stuff you didn't get to.
1: Yeah, it's like a universal feeling. Yeah.
0: But did you do a lot of things?
1: I feel like it.
0: Yeah, you did do a lot of things. How many moms and dads out there, because you're spending a lot more time with your kids over the summer, feeling a little guilty about losing your patience?
1: Oh, my goodness, yes. Oh, my goodness. I mean, there's all those memes. It's like day one of summer vacation. I'm already ready for them to go back to school because they're fighting all the time.
0: Right.
1: I felt that hard.
0: Right. Or do you feel like just because, you know, hey, one of the things I remember for me, especially when having kids in school, and I feel like a lot of people feel this way, is it's like summer is the busiest time of year for us in our job.
1: Mm-hmm.
0: And so you're trying to balance the fact with the fact that you have them. This is the time that you have to spend them. Well, I shouldn't say have to, but that you get the most time, most time to spend with your children, with the fact that this is the time that you have the most demanding requests on your time from your job.
1: Yeah.
0: And so it's like, you know, are you giving your child enough attention? Did you get a chance to do that this summer?
1: Yes. You know? Oh, the mom guilt, the dad guilt. Oh, it's so real.
0: I do feel like it is a real thing. But the thing that we all need to keep in mind is that you are, you know what, you are doing enough. You just got to trust yourself to make sure that, you know, the time that you have, that you're, you know, making the most of that time.
1: Yeah.
0: You know,
1: I have always heard that if you are a parent worried about not getting enough time with your kid, or if you are feeling guilty about losing your patience or things like that, that makes you a good parent.
0: Right.
1: That means you care about that stuff when there are plenty of people who don't. But if you are like, oh, man, I wish I could have given my kids better experiences this summer, that means you definitely did.
0: Yes.
1: So cut yourself some slack. Pat yourself on the back. You are a good parent.
0: Give yourself a little grace.
2: Number one for country and fun, thanks to you.
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0: Sunshine and a high of about 85 today. Going to be hot. Maybe a chance for showers, thunderstorms tonight with a low of 63. Tomorrow, sunny and 83. And Sunday is looking partly cloudy and breezy with a little chance for rain and 85.
1: 61 degrees in Green Bay, 66 in Appleton and Oshkosh.
0: Da da da da da. Oh, I'm sorry. I love this song. Russell Dickinson, It's Worth Your While. Y100.

0: Rascal Flatts, Jonas Brothers, I Dare You. It's Shotgun and Nat here at Y100. Of course, Crossroads 41 is going on through the weekend, but there's a lot of other stuff going on in Northeast Wisconsin as well.
1: So much going on. I've seen lots of emails, things like that, about fundraisers for the victims of the Menasha tornado. You know, life also goes on. Other nonprofit fundraisers are happening too. So if you've got anything you want to share with us, something fun you've got planned this weekend, 31003.
0: All right. Had a couple of people stop by yesterday at our Y100 tent out at Crossroads and were like, hey, thanks a lot for mentioning our event. I'm like, that's what we do. Mm-hmm. So if you got something going on, we'd love to help spread the word. Right. 31003 or 465-1003. John Party now. Here's Heartache Medication.

0: Tella Langley, Morgan Wallen. I can't love you anymore. This is Y100. My name is Shotgun. That's Nat.
1: Hello.
0: Welcome to Friday.
1: Welcome to Friday. Hey, we were just asking you where you are off to this weekend. You can keep those texts coming at 31003. We would just love to see what you're up to. And maybe you're traveling. Maybe you're traveling this weekend, getting in a last little bit of summer vacay before the summer is over. As I said, my kids start school in like 3 weeks.
0: Yeah. Ah! A lot of stuff to get done in a short amount of time.
1: Yeah, right? It's just that time of year. Well, here are some traveling icks that can ruin your trip, especially if you're if you're traveling with like a new love, a new relish.
0: All right.
1: If you do some of these things, well, don't be surprised if that relish ends.
0: Okay.
1: Okay.
0: All right. All right. Relish.
1: Relish.
0: Relish. This is a word I get to use too, or is this?
1: I have never said this word before in my life. I heard someone else say it, and I was like, you know what? We're bringing it in. Okay.
0: Right.
1: If you are a person who claps when the plane lands.
0: Oh, my God.
1: Please stop. That's not cute.
0: Especially open-handed.
1: Do that again.
0: So excited. Great job.
1: Yeah. Let's not do that. Okay.
0: Okay.
1: If you spend the entire vacation on your phone, documenting everything like you are an influencer. Like if you can't even go to a restaurant and have a meal with the other person without just taking pictures of your food and posting to Instagram in real time, unless you are an influencer for your job, please don't do that.
0: Yeah. I mean, be in the moment. Mm-mm. Be in the moment. Enjoy the time.
1: The moment.
0: Yeah.
1: Also, don't dominate the itinerary, especially if this is your first trip together. They're kind of getting a feel for you.
0: Okay.
1: You're getting a feel for them. Don't just make everything about what you want to do.
0: Gotcha.
1: Make it about what we as a collective couple want to do.
0: Understood.
1: Yes.
0: Hey, that goes for people who have been married for a long time, too.
1: Yes.
0: Just saying.
1: That's true. That's true. And then I don't know. I'm someone who I'm not a beach vacation girl. Like I'm good at the beach for like a day. And then I'm like, let's go explore. Let's go do something.
0: All right.
1: So people go on these like lavish resort vacations. And I'm like, not my thing.
0: Okay.
1: If that is your thing, make sure though that you are balancing that. Kind of goes back to the itinerary. Balancing that with what the person you're traveling with wants, because a lot of people, especially in early relationships, will just think of you as lazy, apparently, according to research, if all you want to do is just lay on a pool chair and do absolutely nothing.
0: Oh, honestly, I mean, I don't even know if that is necessarily new. I mean, it's, and I don't want to say lazy, but it's like, I mean, hey, I'll be the first one to admit that is me and Mrs. Gunn to a T. It's like my wife.
1: You like to do stuff.
0: Yes.
1: Yeah.
0: My wife, if we go on vacation somewhere, if we do anything, if it's a weekend, if it's a Saturday, my wife wants to plop down in one spot with her tablet on one knee and a book on the other knee and not move for 48 hours. And that would be the very best weekend of her life. She'd go, oh, that'd be great.
1: Yeah.
0: Where it's like, I can do that for about 20 minutes. And then I'm like, all right, so what are we doing? You know, I mean, I gotta have some stuff going on.
1: And it's a balance.
0: Yeah.
1: So it's a balance.
0: Either figure out like how you can like divvy up that time or I guess get used to doing stuff on your own.
1: Okay. But above all, do not clap when the plane lands.
0: Yeah.
2: Y100 wants you to see more. Kip Moore.
3: Hey guys, this is Kip Moore.
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3: All right, thank you very much.
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5: I'm Doug Russell with the training camp update. Family night is tonight. The annual gathering may be meaning more to newly signed tight end Drew Bibber, who played collegiately at Purdue and Minnesota, but grew up in Cedarburg, a rabid Packers fan.
6: I mean, just watching Jordy Nelson, that's all. Like, when I was a kid, I think I had his jersey. I mean, Clay Matthews, I still have his jersey in my closet. When I was actually packing to come up here last night, I literally had a Clay Matthews jersey in my closet. And I'm like, this is a sign from God. It was amazing.
5: Also amazing, the phone call he made to his parents to tell them.
6: Yeah, when I first told them, they like, both my mom and my dad, I told them separately. And they're like, this better not be a prank. So it's kind of funny. I'm like, no, this is not a prank. Like, I have to drive up to Green Bay right now. So it was just amazing.
5: The team held a closed workout on Thursday. If you're headed to Family Night tonight, the doors open up at 5:30. The controlled scrimmage begins at 7 with fireworks afterwards. As for next week's schedule, the Packers will have open to the public practices at Reinitschke Field ahead of Thursday night's preseason opener against the Steelers. With an update from training camp, I'm Doug Russell.
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0: The truth is that he is going to be playing live at Crossroads 41 tomorrow night with Y100. That is Jason Aldean. We want to know what you're doing, where you're off to, what's happening, what's going down for the weekend.
1: Yes, obviously we've been talking crossroads. That's what we are doing this weekend. Still happening till Saturday. And so you can come join us. Come hang.
0: By the way, there are still tickets available, single day tickets or ticket. I mean, at this point, I'd probably get single day, but yeah, for either today or tomorrow.
1: Yeah, absolutely. So come join all the fun. Becky and Shano, she's headed to a different music festival. It's the Shano Folk Music Festival this weekend. Four stages of Americana music.
0: Ooh,
1: incredible.
0: Okay.
1: Crafts, fantastic food. So that's what's happening in Becky's life.
0: That sounds like fun. Holly is, PGI is hosting their first of three public night shows on Saturday. They're the best fireworks drone shows that come to the area.
1: Oh, so fun.
0: That's pretty fun.
1: Love that. There were fireworks after Zach Brown last night at Crossroads. I didn't stay that long, but I'm curious how it was.
0: Yeah.
1: Yeah.
0: There was an entire field.
1: Yes.
0: Full of fireworks. I was like, oh, this is going to be crazy.
1: It was going to be epic.
0: Yeah.
1: Kevin and Appleton going to the races at Outagamie County Speedway in Seymour tonight. So that'll be fun.
0: All right. Whatever you guys are doing, I hope that you guys have a great time. Where you're off to for the weekend is brought to you by the folks at the Stone Toad Bar and Grill.
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1: A very happy birthday to Tammy DeCorson in Lena, Matt Milkey in Marion, Paige Friebel in Little Chute, Cade Markart in Green Bay, Timothy Jeffers in Hortonville, Jenny Stoltenberg in Appleton, Judy Kaler, Claudia Juckum, John Wenig, Tess Juckum, Ken Schneider, Ellie Wagnitz, and Jen from Crossroads, who I met last night, told her I'd give her a little birthday shout out. She's turning 29 for the however many. Year.
0: We'll call it the second. We'll call it maybe the first. All right?
1: Yeah.
0: If it is your day, we hope you have a great day. Hope you have a great weekend. Here's Zach Topp, South of Sanity at Y100.

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4: 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That was amazing.
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4: Mm-hmm.
3: How's that AC working?
4: Give them a call if it's not.
3: All right. Amy is on the phone this morning. How are you doing?
5: I'm good. How are you?
4: We are tired. But we are hanging in there. We were partying hard at Crossroads last night.
5: Yeah. I'm going tonight.
4: Oh, so
5: I'm
4: fun. All right. Come say hi.
3: Yeah. We definitely want to see you. And if you win $1,000, we are expecting you to buy us drinks.
4: Yes.
3: Okay.
5: You got it.
3: All right. Well, let's see if we can't put that money in your pocket. We gave away $1,000 yesterday.
5: Awesome.
3: So we are on a roll,
4: yes,
3: as they say.
4: Sending you the good juju, the good vibes.
3: All right.
5: Okay.
3: Going to play a 1 second clip. You get to hear it two times. You then have 10 seconds. You got to give us the artist, the exact title. If you do, you win the money. Are you ready?
5: I'm ready.
3: All right. Here it is. Here it is again. 10 seconds. Go.
5: Oh, my goodness. I have no idea.
3: All right. That's the 10 seconds. Did you recognize the voice at all?
5: No, this is so much harder on the phone.
3: It is indeed. Well, I'll tell you what, another 30 days, we would love to have you play again, okay?
5: Awesome, thank you so much.
4: Bye, Amy.
5: Bye.
3: Have a good weekend. All right, do you guys think you know what it is? Shoot us a text here at 31003, and we will find out how smarticle you are coming up.
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2: I'm talking about big money. Real big money.
3: All right. We stumped you today.
4: Yes, we did.
3: And when I say we...
4: You mean you.
3: I mean me. Yeah. It was tough today, but this is such a great song. I feel like this guy's got a voice that you just know. Here's the clip.
4: I thought it was Lee Bryce, I Don't Dance, but I was way off.
3: You were. But I could get that vibe. It's Gary Allen. Listen to the clip again. Which Gary Allen song? Oh, this one. So sad.
4: Okay, get your tissues out.
3: I'm going to need a minute.
4: Okay. Sorry. Not laughing. I'm going to cry with you.
3: The song is called Today. This is Gary Allen at Y100.

0: Luke Combs, BYU Y100. Good morning. We are Shotgun and Nat, and we are glad you're joining us this morning.
1: We were talking a little bit earlier, like if you are going on a vacation, one of the biggest icks, especially if you are going with a new person, is to just be documenting everything. Like have your phone out all the time, be taking pictures of your food, be taking pictures of your, like selfies constantly, posting to Insta. That gets real annoying for your travel companions who are trying to have a conversation with you. However, for some people, that is how they make money. That is their job. Those influencers, content creators. It's so funny to me, like, I guess I follow a lot of them. Yeah. I am influenced.
0: You are?
1: Just as much as the next girl. But it's they just have cameras all over their home to catch them doing whatever ridiculous thing they're doing.
0: Sure.
1: That's crazy to me. But it is now influencing a college major at Arizona State University. It's the first college in the country to offer a major in content creation. Basically, they teach you how to do TikToks, how to do the lighting and the hashtags, how to optimize all of that. It's like the marketing degree of the future.
0: I'm not surprised. I feel like if you were to ask, you know, high school seniors right now, like, what do you want to do with your life? I'm betting like, what, 70% of them would be like, I want to be an influencer.
1: You're right.
0: I would like to just basically live like my life and have people like pay me for it, like a lot. But I don't really want to actually have to do like anything. I don't get it. I don't get it. But then again, I'm Gen X. So, I mean, it's funny, though. On the opposite side of that, there are some shops and some restaurants and stuff out there now that are putting up like signs that say no influencers.
1: Yeah, because they're annoying.
0: Yeah. I mean, you're annoying the other people who are in there that are like, you know, so if I, you know, I haven't had this happen, but like, let's say that I go out to dinner with my wife and I sit down at a table and then all of a sudden, you know, somebody comes in and sits down next to me and sets up a ring light.
1: Mm-hmm.
0: You know, it's like, what are we doing? What are we doing?
1: Yeah.
0: That would annoy me a lot.
1: I am constantly thinking about everything behind the scenes. When I see these videos, I'm just like, really? That wasn't planned? That cute little interaction with your husband that you caught on video, that wasn't planned? Or you just have your cameras on all the time? It's like you're living in a reality TV show. And again, I get it. It's a job.
0: Yeah.
1: Like you said, these high schoolers probably want to grow up to be content creators. My generation is we want to be like YouTube pop stars, you know?
0: Right, right.
1: But yeah.
0: Hey, there are people who are making a lot of money. I mean, it's like you can't knock it when there are people who are actually like, you know, raking it in.
1: Yeah.
0: But I have to imagine that like most people aren't, you know.
1: Yeah. Well, I wonder if in this degree they learn how to be an influencer without annoying the people in the restaurant next to you.
0: I'm going to guess no.
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0: sunshine today and a high of about 85. A little chance. And then tomorrow, sunshine and high of 83.
1: Get that out of here. Bad.
0: Yeah, exactly, right?
1: 68 degrees in Green Bay, 70 in Appleton, 68 in Oshkosh.
0: Denim on denim day today at Crossroads 41. I am questioning the wisdom of denim on an 85 degree day.
1: Well, you're going to do it anyway.
0: I am. I bought something
1: Except
0: special.
1: Except not with jorts.
0: No, it's a denim speedo.
1: No!
0: Yeah, baby.
1: No!

0: Jelly Roll and Halfway to Hell. Y100, good morning. It's Shotgun and Nat with the limited amount of sleep that we have there. I think we're about three quarters of the way to hell.
1: Yeah, we're running on very low sleep.
0: I am just throwing that out there. And hey, good news, we've got two more days of fun to try to get through.
1: Oh, yeah. Woo! Even right. Less sleep tonight, probably.
0: This morning, 10 a.m., if you are interested, and you all should be, Garth Brooks tickets go on sale for that show, the two shows in Chicago.
1: Mm-hmm. And today, we have a pair of tickets to the Saturday show, September 12th. He's coming to the Allstate Arena, and you have your chance to win tickets coming up in just a few minutes.
0: All right. How hard is Shotgun going to make it today?
1: Oy, oh. We shall see.
0: So hard.

0: Kenny Chesney, Carry On, Y100. Good morning. It's Shotgun and Nat. And today is Professional Speakers Day. All right?
1: Mm-hmm.
0: You ever been to like a are Toastmasters clubs still a thing?
1: Oh, I don't know.
0: I went to one when I was very young, probably in my 20s. And I was so impressed with the people who are able to just go up there. Basically, if you don't know what a Toastmasters club is, it's this kind of a club where you just go there and they're like, okay, next week you're going to do a topic on, you know, coconuts. And then, you know, that next week that person goes up and does a presentation on coconuts. It's like to help you be better at public speaking and everything.
1: Mm-hmm.
0: These people were so impressive. And I'm like, that is not this boy.
1: Mm-mm.
0: All right. But you're going to have to use your public speaking skills today in order to win some tickets to go see Garth Brooks. All right. We're going to bring back a game that's called the game. All right. So what it is you have to, we're going to give you a topic. You have to expound on that topic for 30 seconds without saying,
1: Oh, gosh, that's so hard.
0: It really is.
1: We speak for a living and I say my fair share of ums.
0: And I'm going to tell you right now, 30 seconds is an eternity, I bet you could do it.
1: You think?
0: Oh, yeah. In fact, I'm willing to bet on it right now.
1: Oh.
0: All right.
1: You're going to put me on the spot?
0: All right. I tell you what. We'll make it fair.
1: Okay,
0: all right?
1: What do I have to talk about?
0: I will give you the topic.
1: Oh. Oh, my goodness. Okay.
0: All right. Here we go. Let's flip a coin to see which one of us has to do it. Ready?
1: Okay.
0: Call it in the air. Ready?
1: Heads.
0: It's tails.
1: Okay,
0: have to go
1: you have to go first. Okay. All right.
0: All right. 30 seconds.
1: Wait, do
0: on
1: I
0: the
1: get
0: clock.
1: To pick a topic for you?
0: Yeah, whatever you want.
1: Oh, superhero movies? You were just talking about Spider-Man the other day.
0: Done.
1: Okay.
0: All right.
1: You got okay.
0: All
1: you're
0: right.
1: Confident.
0: Ready? Here we go. I cannot wait to go and see the new Spider-Man movie. It is so exciting. I have been watching the trailer for it over and over and over again. This is where we're finally going to figure out what's happening in the third movie because it kind of left us in a cliffhanger of the last one where nobody knows who Peter Parker is anymore.
1: What?
0: And now we're finally going to get to find out what that is. I've had friends who have seen the movie who have said it's amazing. I got to get out there and see it. I don't know when I'm going to have the time. I'm hoping that I'll be able to sneak out there maybe on Sunday. Boom.
1: Oh my gosh. You make that look so easy.
0: All right.
1: I have to go now?
0: You have to go now. All right.
1: Okay.
0: All right.
1: What's my topic?
0: The topic is women's styles during the feudal system in the 14th century. Go. No, I'm just kidding.
1: No,
0: no, come on. I'm playing. All right. You have to talk 30 seconds. No ahs, no ums, no ers. About Hamilton. Go.
1: Oh, yeah. Okay. He's young. He's brilliant. He is A-L-E-X-A-N-D-E-R. We are meant to be a colony. Can I not just rap the lyrics? Okay. Alexander Hamilton. He grows up in the Caribbean. He comes to America. He gets involved with the revolution. Along the way, he meets important people like George Washington, Aaron Burr, Marquis de Lafayette. He becomes friends. Ah, yes,
0: you
1: I did
0: well.
1: It, kind of.
0: You did
1: I
0: well.
1: I stalled for sure.
0: Yeah, you did well. You did well. I'm proud of you. All right.
1: I didn't even get to the affair and the getting shot in the head.
0: Yeah,
1: all, you know,
0: of that.
1: All
0: that
1: the juicy
0: you
1: stuff.
0: You had all kinds of stuff yet to go. All right. So we just showed you how it's done. Now it is your turn. Should we give them a topic ahead of time?
1: Mm-mm-mm.
0: Or should we spring it with them on?
1: Oh, Danielle is calling you out. She wants to know if you use ChatGPT.
0: Danielle.
1: All right. I don't know.
0: I will tell you
1: I
0: right now.
1: Know.
0: Natalie is standing right there. She
1: yeah,
0: will
1: I,
0: tell you.
1: Did I did I? Not see you use it.
0: Yeah.
1: I don't know.
0: And honestly, you heard what I said. That's not really ChatGPT kind of stuff.
1: Okay. Well, should the topic, they have to just talk about Garth. Yeah.
0: Garth Brooks.
1: Okay.
0: Yeah.
1: Garth Brooks.
0: You gotta talk
1: tell
0: about
1: us
0: Garth
1: how much
0: Brooks.
1: You love Garth Brooks.
0: You
1: no ums.
0: You have to tell us where the bodies are, Garth. That's what we want to know. All right. You got to talk about Garth Brooks 30 seconds. If you think you could do it, you'll win tickets. 920-465-1003.
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0: Y100, good morning. It's Shotgun and Nat here, and we are giving away tickets to Garth Brooks. See, I can't even do it. We are giving away tickets to Garth Brooks.
1: He's playing September 12th at the Allstate Arena in Chicagoland.
0: If you can get through talking 30 seconds about Garth without an you could be going as well. Are you ready to do this?
12: Shotgun, I am so ready for this.
1: Okay, Aaron, you got to talk about Garth Brooks for 30 seconds. No ums, ahs, no hemming and hawing. Let's go.
0: All right, so here's the deal. I am watching the timer. Natalie is watching you. And the world is hoping that you do well. Here we go. Garth Brooks, 3, 2, 1, go.
12: Garth Brooks is my favorite guy. I have never loved country music until I heard Garth Brooks. I finally got to see him in concert back in 2014. We drove through a snowstorm. We went to St. Paul, got the second show. We were sixth row center, sat there, sang the every song.
0: Oh, no! You were doing so well.
1: Man!
0: All right, it's a lot harder than it seems.
1: Oh, it really, really is. If you think you can do it, though, you got to call us at 920-465-1003 and win tickets to the September 12th show in Chicago.

0: moving on.
1: It is Josh Ross and Hate How You Look, Y100. Good morning. It's Shotgun and Nat, and we are trying hardest to give away some Garth Brooks tickets this morning.
2: It is National Speakers Day, and, you know, professional speakers, they tend to not say ums and and, you knows, and likes and all of those little crutches that we have in our speech, even though we technically are professional talkers for a living.
1: It's one of those things. It's what your brain does while you're trying to think of the next thing to
2: absolutely.
1: Say.
2: Absolutely. Yeah. Absolutely. And we're just kind of used to it in normal conversation. But for, you know, throwing a wrench in things today, we're going to make you do it. You're going to talk about Garth Brooks for 30 seconds without doing any of that. To win tickets.
1: And he's Garth Brooks. We should be able to do that, right?
2: Yeah.
1: Let's see.
2: Y100, who's this?
3: Mike.
2: Mike, do you think you can talk about Garth Brooks for 30 seconds without umming or awing?
3: I believe so. Does you know count? Because we are in Wisconsin.
1: Fair enough, my friend. All right, here we go. Garth Brooks, I'm watching the timer. Nat's watching you. And here we go in 3, 2, 1.
3: So Garth Brooks is pretty well known as the JC
1: Sorry, bud.
2: Oh, sorry, Mike.
1: Thank you.
3: Okay.
1: Good morning, Y100. Who's this?
4: This is Dylan.
2: Dylan, talk about Garth Brooks for 30 seconds with no ums, no ahs, and go.
4: Okay. Garth Brooks has been one of my favorite country music artists for the longest time. He's sold millions of albums.
1: Oh, we got another one. Oh, man. Yeah. I'm sorry, buddy.
2: Sorry, Dylan.
1: All right.
4: Thank you.
2: Bye.
1: He was doing the stall tactic.
2: Yes, he was. But hey, I did it too, so.
1: So, Garth, you know. All right, that's hilarious. All right, who's up next? What's your name?
5: This is Jody.
2: Jody, can you talk about Garth Brooks for 30 seconds without umming, aahing,
5: ing? I'm going to try.
1: Yeah, you are. And you're going to do it in 3, 2, 1, go.
5: I love Garth Brooks. My mom loves Garth Brooks. My dad does. When I was growing up, I was watching Trisha Yearwood's cooking show, and the things that she cooked, I tried, but I literally would fail horribly. I tried getting her cookbook at bookstore.
1: Oh, my God, you were doing so good.
5: What did I say?
2: You said. I wanted this for you so badly.
5: Oh, my God. Can I try again?
2: Sorry, Jody.
1: Have a great day. All right. This is proving to be a little bit more difficult than we thought.
2: Yeah. Should we skip the hoedown and just continue trying to get a winner?
1: Yes. Okay. We need to keep rolling.
2: Yeah, we do. We really want to send you to Garth Brooks. Remember, it's that Saturday night show, September 12th at the Allstate Arena in Rosemont.
1: All right. So you have to be able to talk about Garth Brooks. The king of country music for 30 seconds.
2: No ums.
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0: Taylor Swift, I knew it. I knew you. Y100, good morning. It's Shotgun and Nat. And normally at this time, we do the Hollywood Hoedown, which is brought to you by the folks at Rustic Retreat Furniture. However, we are in the midst of it. We're in it. We are in it right now.
1: We are in it, yeah.
0: We're in the weeds.
1: We cannot take a break. We must have someone win tickets to see Garth Brooks when he's in Chicago.
0: And I have picked a very difficult game today. We bring this one out every once in a while just because it's fun, but it's Professional Speakers Day today, and so we're playing the game.
1: Uh-huh.
0: We've given you the topic. It's Garth Brooks. You have to talk about him for 30 seconds, and you can't say or.
1: Which is harder than it sounds.
0: Yes, we've had many, many people who have tried. We have many, many people who haven't made it. So
1: yeah,
0: let's see if we can make this happen.
1: Y100, who's this?
2: Justin.
0: Justin. Justin starts off with an ah.
1: Justin.
0: All right. Dude, I'm a little nervous for you, but I think you're going to do all right. You got 30 seconds to talk about Garth Brooks, and it starts now.
2: I wonder what Garth Brooks drives. I wonder what Garth Brooks' favorite color. I wonder what Garth Brooks does. Garth Brooks has a nice hat. Garth Brooks is one of the best singers. Garth Brooks plays country. Garth Brooks is married. Garth Brooks likes trucks. Garth Brooks gets gas. Garth Brooks dresses nice.
0: You did it!
1: You did it, Justin!
0: Garth Brooks does indeed get gas. He does. It's true. Just like everybody else. I love it.
1: I loved your strategy. That was brilliant.
0: So good. All right.
2: That I got two kids behind me wanting breakfast, and I'm sitting in the truck right now.
1: You're like, no, Dad's going to win these tickets.
0: That is funny. Congratulations, my man. You're going to go see Garth Brooks in Chicago.
2: Awesome. Awesome. I appreciate that.
3: Number one for country and fun.
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0: Chris Lane, Big Big Plans, Y100. Good morning. It's Shotgun. It's Nat. It's you. We're having fun. And who's all going to Crossroads?
1: Raise your hand if you're going to Crossroads.
0: Yes, we're both going.
1: Yeah.
0: And thankfully for you guys, actually, that's not true. Natalie will be here tomorrow morning. I will not, because I'm already losing my voice today.
1: Yeah, you need sleep.
0: It's not even so much the sleep, Nat, honestly. It's funny. My favorite part about going to any concert anywhere, if I were to ask you, not even say it myself, if I were to say, Natalie, what is Shotgun's favorite part about going to any event?
1: Talking to people.
0: Right.
1: Yeah.
0: But when you talk to people nonstop for like 10 hours, that's a lot on your...
1: Over loud music. So you're trying to talk loud. Yeah.
0: It's like, it just shreds my voice. I'll be in here on Monday and be like, hey, everybody, how we doing?
1: Yeah. Well, I will be here. I will do a show.
0: Yeah, you will.
1: I have been, since working in radio, I have completely lost my voice and attempted to do a show. And my last co-host was like, no.
0: Yeah. I have not sent you home yet. But
1: there was one day where we were close because it was bad.
0: Yeah.
1: But I'm just the kind of person, I will push through, and somebody has to tell me not to push through. Yeah.
0: And we know that it's like, that's not pleasant for you guys to listen to. But,
1: no, it's not.
0: So, yes, lots of ibuprofen, water.
1: Yes.
0: Yes.
1: We have been getting a lot of questions this morning about people going. This might be your first time. Lots of questions about the wristbands. Mm-hmm. Do just want to give you a hot pro tip, okay? I was there for 20 minutes yesterday with said wristband before I had basically a full-blown panic attack because I put it on way too tight. Natalie is claustrophobic.
0: Yeah, and they don't come off very easy.
1: I was losing my mind. I could not focus on... People are trying to talk to me, and I'm like, I'm sorry. Yeah. I literally cannot focus on anything else. My wristband's too tight. I need to get it off. This is not coming off. I need to get it off. I had 3-4 people working on it for me.
0: Yeah,
1: finally, Brian was my angel, my hero. He finally got it loosened. I'm a newbie because I did not know this was... I just like put it on. Oh, okay, cute wristband. Then I was like, oh, it doesn't come off. So if you're a newbie like me, just be really careful with that wristband, okay?
0: Yeah.
1: Leave
0: right.
1: like a finger or two's width from your wrist so you don't have a freak out like I did.
0: I will tell you this. I have not ever personally been, because I do all the stage stuff out there, if you guys haven't been there before. And so I'm out there before everything opens.
1: Mm-hmm.
0: And I usually leave during the headliner. Like I don't stick around. I won't stick around till the end
1: it's
0: of Laney
1: late,
0: tonight.
1: Yeah.
0: So I never have a problem getting in and out. From what I have heard, the whole like parking sitch is actually pretty awesome. They seem to have it down. They've got people out there. They got multiple lanes rocking. I mean, it's pretty easy in and out.
1: They're on it. Mm-hmm.
0: So looking forward to some of our faves today. Laney Wilson is going to be there today. I am really looking forward to Josh Ross.
1: Yeah, me too. Josh Ross. Oh, look at that. I can say that now.
0: Yes.
1: I couldn't say it yesterday.
0: A little trouble.
1: Josh Ross. There we go.
0: Yes.
1: I got it.
0: You are nailing it.
2: 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For winners just like you.
0: 10 seconds. Go.
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0: Yes!
1: Brittany! 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
0: Shotgun here from Y100. 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

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Y100, happy Friday. Yes, the voice is a little shot. Nothing, some caffeine, can fix, maybe some greasy food. But we're on to day two of Crossroads 41 with Y100. Are you serious?

Megan Maroney, Am I Okay? On Y100, it's Rachel Chase. I am so looking forward to seeing this group hit the stage tonight before Lainey Wilson at Crossroads 41.

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So Shaboozy's got a new album coming out, and apparently Sam Elliott, I love me some Sam Elliott, is making an appearance. I'm gonna have to purchase and listen to it.

0: time zone am I on? What country am I in?
1: It doesn't matter. It's 5 o'clock somewhere.
0: It's always on 5 in Margaritaville, come to think of it.
1: Yeah, I heard that.
0: You've been there, haven't you?
1: Yes, sir.
0: I've seen your boat there.

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1: Because look who we're bringing along.
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0: 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It's John Party. 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
1: Boots off.
0: Getting home. 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
1: John Party with Boots Off on Y100. Rachel Chase here. Getting geared up for day two of Crossroads 41. Heard Shotgun and Nat talking earlier, too, about, like, how they got things going out there. I would tell you, they're streamlined. And, like, parking, we got right in when it came to parking. I heard there were some hiccups with wristbands and stuff like that. Like, it took some people a little longer to get it. Hoping they have those all ironed out. 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You'll have to go through security and make sure everything is ironed out with your wristband and all that good stuff. 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And if you're going to be enjoying some adult beverages, make sure you get that over 21 wristband. And then the rest of the night will be smooth sailing.
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1: This afternoon, mostly sunny, a high of 85. Tonight, a chance of showers and thunderstorms, partly cloudy, down to 63. Tomorrow, mostly sunny, a high of 83. And for Sunday, partly cloudy and breezy, a chance of showers and storms, a high of 85. Green Bay and Appleton, 76. Oshkosh, 75 with Tucker Wetmore.

0: Hey, this is Chris Young, and you're about to hear my song, I Didn't Come Here to Leave. A big old party song. It makes me think of a lot of my buddies when we're just hanging out, having a good time.
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Green Bay and the Valley is Y100 with Corey Kent and Cole Wetzel, Rocky Mountain Low. It is a Rachel Chase. I got a 4-pack of tickets to the Brown County Fair to give away yesterday. Find out how you can win those real soon, so keep it locked on Y100. Here's Billy.

Y100 Brown County Fair is starting on August 19th, going through the 23rd. You want a 4-pack of tickets to go and check it out in De Pere. Do all the fun things that happen at the fair, including eating fair food. So, how you can win today is if you text in the name of this sweet and salty fair food. Find it other places, but it's always at the fair, too. Found it at Crossroads 41. I know Nat picked up a bag last night. This sweet and salty treat is made in large copper kettles. What is the name of that sweet and salty treat that is made in large copper kettles, bagged up and then sold to you? If you know the answer and you want tickets to the Brown County Fair, text it in to 31003, and then we'll find out if you're a winner or not later today, before we hit noon, actually, today. So this sweet and salty treat is made in large copper kettles, bagged up and sold to you. What is it? Text in the answer to 31003 for your chance at a 4-pack of tickets to the Brown County Fair, where I'm sure they'll have some of the answer. It's Jacob Hackworth on Y100.

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Ella and Morgan on Y100. She's got a new energy drink. She partnered with Raw Nutrition's Bum Energy. It's a signature energy drink called Peaches and Honey. I kind of want to try it, and I could use one of those, especially going into the rest of the weekend.

this afternoon on the main stage at 4:15. Josh Ross will be performing, followed by Wyatt Flores, Flatland Calvary, and Lainey Wilson at Crossroads 41 with Y100. Come on.

0: Stella Lefty with Boston on Y100. Brown County Fair tickets are on the line. And I need to know what sweet and salty treat that you find at a lot of fairs is made in large copper kettles. If you know what it is, text it in to 31003 and then you'll be in the running to win that 4-pack of tickets to the Brown County Fair that gets going on August 19th through the 23rd with Y100. What sweet and salty treat is made in large copper kettles? Text it to 31003.
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0: Mostly sunny for the afternoon, a high of 85. Tonight there's a chance of showers and thunderstorms, partly cloudy, down to 63. Tomorrow mostly sunny, up to 83. And Sunday partly cloudy and breezy, there's a chance of showers and storms with a high of 85. Green Bay and Appleton at 79, Oshkosh 77 with Bailey.

Chevy Silverado from Bailey Zimmerman on Y100. Luke Bryan was recently performing in a concert when his dog made a beer delivery. The crowd laughed, obviously, as the pup trotted across the stage delivering a beer. What are the chances I can train Maverick to do it? Let's be honest, he'd probably drink it himself.

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And if you have an opinion on it, you should take our music survey. Text music to 31003. You do. You complete it. You're in the running for Kitmore tickets at the Calumet County Fair. Here's Corey Kent.

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be her. I love Langley on Y100, less than 2 weeks away from her at the Rush on the Dandelion Tour, bringing along Ernest. He'll be at our pre-party at Cowboy Max. He's going to stop by too. More fun to be had with Y100.

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0: Number one for country and fun, Y100. So we got the announcement that Garth Brooks, we know he's going back out on tour. He announced Chicago as one of his tour date stops. It's his third tour date stop. Tickets are on sale now. They went on sale at 10 o'clock this morning. And he is set to bring this new tour there. This is the place, Allstate Arena, that has witnessed its share of special moments in Garth's career. He said, last time we toured in Chicago, it kicked off the comeback tour in 2014. It launched the tour there, turned out to be a blessing in disguise after original plans to kick it off in Ireland fell apart. He said, for 12 years, we have waited for this chance to get back to say thank you and show them how much we love playing here. 23 times he has played at the Allstate Arena. It was formerly the Rosemount Horizon. More than any other artist, and this year that number is going to grow. And he said, another fun part about doing a retro tour is you get to go back to play the places that made you. So this is pretty exciting. Shotgun and Nat, we're giving away tickets all week long. Tickets went on sale at 10 a.m., but already such high demand that he added two more shows. It was just going to be Friday, September 11th and Saturday, September 12th, but now the new opening night is Thursday, September 10th, and he's also going to do a show on Sunday, a matinee show in the afternoon. This is going to be huge. The Blame It All on My Roots, the arena tour with Garth Brooks. Get on these tickets. Because if you've ever been to a Garth Brooks show, you know it's always worth going back again. And if you haven't, you need to check it off your bucket list. So get all the details. Snag those tickets now. Four dates to choose from. WNCY.com. 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
0: Wisconsin weather. Hi, of 85 with mostly sunny skies. Tonight, a chance of showers and thunderstorms, partly cloudy, a low of 63. Tomorrow, mostly sunny, a high of 83. And Sunday, partly cloudy and breezy, a chance of showers and storms, a high of 85. Green Bay and Appleton, it's 81. Oshkosh, 78. Here's Jordan Davis.

Congratulations to Lena in Appleton. She won those Brown County Fair tickets because she knew that the answer to today's question was kettle corn. It's a Y100 with John Party.

0: It's noon. You're working. But this song says otherwise. Welcome to the Lunchtime Happy Hour. Here's today's drinking song with Steve Davis on Y100.
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0: Miranda is on Y100 number one for country and fun, and coffee slushies are going viral now on social media. You freeze coffee apparently in Ziploc bags, smash the frozen coffee into chunks, add milk. Like iced coffee, only more time consuming to make.
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number one for country and fun. Ella Langley is on Y100. And a resurfaced TikTok of Ella Langley shows how far she's come in her music career. She used to sing in local bars and would make her money through that tip jar like a lot of locals would. Ella's always kept the last 100 she's made. Pretty cool. And it paid off all that hard work, didn't it? Y100.

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Riley Green on Y100, and we've got everything you need to know about Crossroads 41. And it's easy to get all the updates. Just text the word updates to 31003 right now. What we'll do is we'll send you information from the grounds on giveaways, meet and greet opportunities, all kinds of cool stuff. We'll see you at Crossroads 41 this weekend with your friends at Y100. Rodney.

number one for country and fun. It's Y100. And who's pumped about this? Alicia Silverstone will return as Cher for a Clueless sequel. It's going to be a series at Paramount+. Doesn't have a title or release date yet, but I'm pumped.

Kane Brown is on Y100, number one for country and fun. National Water Balloon Day today, as well as National Lighthouse Day. All right. Now, Chris Jansen, Jason Aldean, Kip Moore coming up on Y100.

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0: Y100, how does your campsite look at Crossroads 41? Hey, deck it out in Y100 stuff. 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
1: I

Chris Jansen, Y100 number one for country, and Fonda Ella Langley and Morgan Wallen now. By the way, there's a Morgan Wallen themed Airbnb in Nashville that has rooms inspired by his songs. Also a chair on the balcony with a sign that says, "You are not Morgan Wallen. You won't get away with it. 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
0: He won't let us down or sell us out. Tomorrow night at Crossroads 41. What a weekend it's going to be. We're live all weekend long. Make sure you check us out on the air and online and in person for Crossroads Y100.

Roads 41. It is Hannah here live from the grounds. And I'm going to let you in on a little bit of secret. I am struggling with fit day number two. So am I in the Y100 tent yet? No. Am I doing this live from my RV while I get ready for my Lainey Wilson outfit? You better believe it. And listen, I'm going to be posting my outfit. I'm going to be posting Shotgun's outfit, Nat, Rachel, Sean, as well as content throughout the day. We have so much fun content on Y100 socials already. We had Josh Ross come out with us this afternoon to actually go and do a campsite kind of takeover where we went and voted on our favorite campsites. The Girly Pops and the Pink Pony Club, they actually won a free campsite for next year. Josh Ross came, he did their little obstacle course, and you can see the whole thing on Y100 socials as well as all of the fun.

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2: It is day two of Crossroads 41. It is Hannah here live from the grounds. And I'm going to let you in on a little bit of secret. I am struggling with fit day number two. So am I in the Y100 tent yet? No. Am I doing this live from my RV while I get ready for my Lainey Wilson outfit? You better believe it. And listen, I'm going to be posting my outfit. I'm going to be posting Shotgun's outfit, Nat, Rachel, Sean, as well as content throughout the day. We have so much fun content on Y100 socials already. We had Josh Ross come out with us this afternoon to actually go and do a campsite kind of takeover where we went and voted on our favorite campsites. The Girly Pops and the Pink Pony Club, they actually won a free campsite for next year. Josh Ross came, he did their little obstacle course, and you can see the whole thing on Y100 socials as well as all.
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15: Mostly sunny day today, high of 85. Tonight it will be cloudy with scattered thunderstorms possible, especially to the north, and a low around 63. Tomorrow, finally can turn the AC off and enjoy the weather. It will be sunny with less humid and a high of 82. It's currently 84.

Y100, it is Tucker, Wetmore, and Brunette. Kip Moore is coming to the Calumet County Fair on September 6th. 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Here is Thomas Rhett.

Y100, that is Kane Brown and Woman. Tomorrow will be sunny at a high around 82 with less humidity. Right now, Joe Nichols wants sunny and 75.

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1: Crossroads 41, it is happening. It's Shotgun out here with Hannah. How are you?
2: 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I'm a little hot, but listen, it's a beautiful day.
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1: 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And I don't want to say that we are having a party out here on this Friday, but one of us is already not wearing shoes.
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2: 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I mean, you and Nat don't have to do a show tomorrow morning, so I'm gearing up for a Shotgun and Nat kind of night.
1: Let's go!
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Y100, Dustin Lynch, Stars Like Confetti, looking like a nice weekend. Lainey Wilson playing tonight at Crossroads. You can get a single-day ticket to see her. 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
14: Mostly sunny day today, high of 85. Tonight it'll be cloudy early, then scattered thunderstorms possible, especially to the north, and a high around or low around 63. And then tomorrow, a mostly sunny day. Guess what? Less humid, so you can turn your AC off. High of 82. And then on Sunday, it looks partly cloudy, breezy, and a high of 85. Currently 84.

Y100, Corey Kent and Rocky Model Low. You know, I think alcohol should be served at work on Fridays for putting up with the boss all week. What do you think? Anybody on board with me? Here's Blake Shelton and the Honeybee.

0: What's up, y'all? It's Tyler Hubbard. Here's my new song, Land.
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Ella Langley along with Morgan Wallen. I remember when I first heard her first song, I said she's going to be the next Shania, and everybody thought I was nuts. Guess who's laughing now? Not them. Y100 welcomes Ella Langley August 20th to the Resch Center in Green Bay. Here's Brad Paisley now in Old Alabama.

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2: We are already having so much fun at Crossroads Day 2. It is Hannah, and we are live from the grounds. Actually, do you want me to paint you a picture right now of where I am live at? I am live from the Y100 golf cart that has gold tassels. It has red solo lights hanging from it. And we are going to be surprising some people with some Flatland Cavalry meet and greets. Never Coming Back, one of our biggest songs on Y100. We are so excited for them tonight. So what I need from you, if you are listening in the campgrounds, if you're on your way here, come see the Y100 tent. We're going to be putting this big whiteboard outside, and we are going to be explaining the different times that we're going to be playing games. We have bandanas, we have t-shirts, we have meet and greets that we are going to be giving away, and we're going to be playing some fun games. We'll also be posting that schedule with Y100's Instagram, so you can check it out there as well, but make sure to come find us. We might be lurking with meet and greets as well. We are having so much fun. I am in a nice breezy spot right now. It is hot, so dress for the weather. But we're having a blast. Crossroads 41, day 2. You can catch all the fun on Y100. So
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Y100, Jordan Davis turned this truck around this time in 2020. We couldn't find toilet paper. Remember that? Now we can't afford it. Here's Eric Church.

Y100, Luke Bryan, one margarita. So it's the weekend. If your wife's mad at you, go out and have a few beers. She'll still be mad at you, but at least you'll be drinking. Here's Luke Bryan, or Luke Combs, excuse me.

0: I'm Doug Russell with the Training Camp Update. Family night is tonight. The annual gathering may be meaning more to newly signed tight end Drew Bibber, who played collegiately at Purdue and Minnesota, but grew up in Cedarburg, a rabid Packers fan.
1: I mean, just watching Jordy Nelson, that's all. Like, when I was a kid, I think I had his jersey. I mean, Clay Matthews, I still have his jersey in my closet. When I was actually packing to come up here last night, I literally had his Clay Matthews jersey in my closet. I'm like, this is a sign from God. It was amazing.
0: Also amazing, the phone call he made to his parents to tell them.
1: Yeah, when I first told them, they're like, both my mom and my dad, I told them separately, and they're like, this better not be a prank. So it's kind of funny. I'm like, no, this is not a prank. Like, I have to drive up to Green Bay right now. So it was just amazing.
0: The team held a closed workout on Thursday. If you're headed to family night tonight, the doors open up at 5:30. The controlled scrimmage begins at 7 with fireworks afterwards. As for next week's schedule, the Packers will have open to the public practices at Reinicke Field ahead of Thursday night's preseason opener against the Steelers. With an update from training camp, I'm Doug Russell.
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15: Well, hey there, all you fine people. It is Sean from day two of Crossroads 41. That's right, I am back here on the grounds. And a couple hours in and already I smell good food, I hear good music. Yeah, it's gonna be good. So, here is what today looks like. So Noah Rinker is taking the stage at 5:15 at the Race Rowdy stage. Then Mac Martin on the Sometime stage, same time, 5:15. Wyatt Flores in the main stage, Flatland Cavalry at 8. And then Laney takes the main stage at 10 o'clock, which is, I mean, come on. That's what we're all looking for. So what else is there to do here? Well, lots of booze, plenty of booze tents. There's a Ferris wheel. There's a Captain Morgan boat. There's a giant red Captain Morgan boat selling Captain Morgan. How perfect is that? And then something really cool there's a thing here, the music experience presented by American Musical Supply. You can come on out, pick up a guitar, plug it in, and start jamming, man. That is really cool. I'm definitely going to be doing that before I leave here today. So I'll be checking in with you for the next couple of hours live from Crossroads 41. 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
16: Well, tonight it'll be cloudy early with scattered thunderstorms possible, especially to the north, low of 63. Tomorrow will be a mostly sunny day and less humid, a high of 82. And on Sunday, it looks to be partly cloudy and breezy with a high of 85. It's currently 83.

Y100, Kenny Chesney and Carry On. It's just past 5 o'clock. That means it's beer time. Corey Davis in for Hannah. I got to wait for about an hour yet. Here's Brantley Gilbert.

0: hear it.
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2: Oh, what a day, what a day, what a beautiful day to be here at Crossroads 41. It is nice and toasty out. Some clouds overhead, but you know, that's it. There's no water, there's no rain, which is awesome. I'm hanging out here at Crossroads 41 with the Y100 crew, and we've got Noah Winker, Mac Martin on the Race Rowdy stage and the Sometime stage. Wyatt Flores going to be taking the main stage at 6:15. This all leads to Miss Lainey Wilson taking the main stage at 10 o'clock. What else we got? There's a psychic out here. I don't know if you heard me yesterday. But yeah, there is a psychic out here that will read your palm, do tea leaf stuff, all kinds of things. I'm thinking about it. I'm noodling it over. I haven't decided what to do yet. There's a cowboy hat vendor. There is some good food here, too. The Latin Fusion is here. They got donuts. They got, you know, your Papa John's, your Portillo's, whatever you want. And then, of course, there's the good music. So come on out if you aren't already. If you're already on your way, well, be careful driving. And I'll see you here. Stop on by the Y100 tent. We're hard to miss. We're over by the main stage. And I'll check back with you here in just a little bit. This is Sean with Y100 live from Crossroads 41.
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0: this is Luke Bryan. And this is my new song, Country and She Knows It. It's a great song to kick the summer off.
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5: Partly cloudy overnight, and then some clearing. Scattered thunderstorms possible, especially in the north. Low of 63. For tomorrow, it'll be a sunny day and less humid. High of 82, and on Sunday, it looks partly cloudy, breezy, and a high of 85. Currently 83.

Y100, Ella Langley, and Choosing Texas. Well, that's going to do it for me. I leave you with Lee Bryce right now and Hard to Love.

That's Kane Brown's Woman on Y100, 6:08 on a Friday night. Thank you for listening. David Kay with you and Sean out at Crossroads 41. Here's Jake Owen.

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1: All right, everyone, we are here live at Crossroads 41. And this is Sean, by the way, forgot to mention that part. But yeah, we are about to enjoy the musical stylings of Wyatt Flores. He's about to take the main stage. Flatland Cavalry will be hitting it around 8, and then, of course, Lainey Wilson is going to be taking that around 10 o'clock. And there's plenty to do here. It's a bit cloudy, but you know what the benefit of that is? The sun. Sun's kind of hiding, which means it's a little bit cooler than it has been, like, let's say, yesterday or even earlier today. There's a nice breeze going, which is awesome. So, yeah, this is the perfect place to be for music, food. It's one big giant party, basically. Speaking of party, lots of booze tents here. Come get your fill. Stop by the Y100 tent. We have cups to give away, and you can put the booze in those, which is very, very convenient, if I do say so myself. There's a Ferris wheel. There's a giant Captain Morgan boat. The music experience presented by American Musical Supplies here. You can come play an instrument. And yeah, lots of food, just a ton to do, and good music too. So I'll check in with you here in just a little bit. This is Sean, once again live from Crossroads 41.
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That is Luke Combs, Rethink Some Things on Y100. We've got some John Party, Boots Off, and George Burge, Luke Bryan coming up after Justin Moore. This is Time's a Ticket on a Friday night with Y100. There was-

George Burge, Luke Bryan on Y100. That is Ride, Ride, Ride. New music now from Gavin Adcock. This is called Wannabe on Y100.

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1: Hey everyone, it is Sean again, still hanging out here at Crossroads 41. Flatland Cavalry is going to take the stage at 8 o'clock, and then Lainey Wilson will be hitting it at 10. And if you are coming in late, it's a bit cloudy, but there's no rain, and the clouds are kind of keeping the sun at bay, which is nice. And, you know, like I said, if you're getting here late, there's plenty to do. For instance, you can get your palm read from the psychic that's here. You can pick up a cowboy hat, maybe a t-shirt. They got vendors, and of course, Crossroads 41 has their own brand, or their own merch that you can buy. And then there's a lot of food, like Latin Fusion. There's donuts. Who doesn't love a good donut? Especially with a beer. Go all Homer Simpson on it. So I'll check back with you here in just a little bit, but I am hanging out at Crossroads 41. And if you're coming here, say hello, stop by the Y100 tent. This is Sean.
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15: Cloudy skies tonight, scattered thunderstorms possible. See a low 63. Tomorrow, sunny, less humid. Nice day, high 82. And partly cloudy with a chance for a shower or storm on Sunday with a high of 81. 79 degrees, cloudy skies at Y100. And Jason Aldean.

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